0: traffic will be reduced to a single lane alternating flow through the work zone. Knighton Road and Jennings Avenue will have closures and restrictions in place, so motorists should expect delays and plan extra time to travel. The Muriel Baxter Dog Park will be temporarily closed during the day tomorrow and Friday. Cranbrook City staff will be planting new trees and the dog park gates will be closed from 7:45 a.m. to 3:30 p.m. During the closure, dog owners can still utilize the Moria Park Dog Park. And contactless fare payment is now available on more than 30 transit systems across BC. Vista Radio provincial reporter Emily Javeski has more.
1: Riders can now tap a debit or credit card or use a mobile wallet to pay their fare in all BC transit systems that use the UMO app. BC Transit says riders would automatically get transfers and cap daily fares available in their system as long as the same card is used to tap each time. Riders who pay special fares, like youth or seniors, can continue to use the UMO app. A reloadable card or cash. Emily Joveski, Vista News.
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0: Canada 3-0 leads Group B with 9 points in the International Ice Hockey Federation World Championships. The Canadians will face Norway tomorrow morning. The Western Conference Final begins tonight as the Golden Knights take on the Avalanche in Denver. The first two games of the Walter Cup final between the Ottawa Charge and Montreal Victoire required overtime. The third game looked to be headed there too, until Ottawa forward Rebecca Leslie's game-winning goal came with just 56 seconds left on the clock. Montreal leads the best-of-five Walter Cup final series against Ottawa 2-1, and they have another chance to win a championship tonight in Game 4. Ben Rice hit a two-run homer that broke a fifth-inning tie, and the New York Yankees held off the Toronto Blue Jays 5-4 on a 90-degree Tuesday night in the Bronx. The Jays and Yankees are playing again at 5 this afternoon with a heat advisory still in effect in New York. The WNBA's Toronto Tempo were in Phoenix last night, where they beat the Mercury 98-90. And Marissa Russell led the way as Canada defeated Amsterdam in overtime to capture the 3-on-3 women's series title in Shanghai on Sunday. The Ottawa native scored 7 points in a 19-17 win at the Global Harbour to cap off a dominant tournament, earning the MVP honours. Russell led Canada's undefeated run with a tournament leading 33 points and 8 two-pointers across 5 games in her women's series debut. Canada's team also includes veterans Paige Crozon from Humboldt-Sask and Catherine Plouffe of Edmonton, along with rookie Tara Willick of Surrey, BC.
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0: In roads and weather, Creston roads are clear, but with motorcycle season here, be sure to drive safely. Tonight is mainly cloudy with a 30% chance of showers and risk of thunderstorm early this evening and a low 7. Tomorrow looks sunny, increasing cloudiness in the afternoon and a high 20, with cloudy periods at night and a low 12. Friday will be sunny, high 23, with a clear night and a low 10. Saturday looks sunny, high 25, with a clear night and a low 12. Sunday will have a mix of sun and cloud, high 21, and the night will be cloudy with a 60% chance of showers and a low 8.
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0: 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Enjoy the silence. That's Depeche Mode. Some sing, some dance, Peg the Arrow. And another one bites dust. That was Queen. I'm Derek Corchega. It's the Juice FM Roadshow for a Wednesday. Feels like what day of the week it is because of the long weekend, but it is a Wednesday. Today is also Half Price Deals Day. The site went active this morning, and you can buy vouchers for products and services at 50% the retail value. So much sold out in the first 18 minutes of going live this morning. But in many cases, we've gone back in and added more vouchers. So maybe you came across a voucher this morning that was sold out. Ah, Cinemash. There might be another one or another three more put back in, like Wildstone Golf. They've added more golf vouchers for Wildstone Golf out of Cranbrook. They've added more vouchers. Just saying. And the last I checked, there was still one left for Dairy Queen Creston for vouchers for novelties. You know, the boxes and novelties from Dairy Queen. Last time I checked, there was one box left out of the 10 that were on there. 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MyCrestonNow.com. 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

0: One Night in Bangkok, Murray Head, Juice FM, Creston's Greatest Hits, 94.1. Before that, part of three in a row, Building a Mystery, it was Sarah McLachlan. I'm Derek Korchaga, talked about it earlier, I'm a car guy. Creston Valley Cruisers have their weekly show and shine every Wednesday night, weather permitting, 6 p.m. till dark in the Stern Wheeler parking lot. New location this year. You're a car person, car guy. You ever wonder how fast your car would go in a drag race, like a legal drag race? If I changed the rear-end gear of my 86 Merc and put in, went from a 273 rear-end gear to a 373. It didn't quite do what I hoped it would do. It's better, but it's not set my hair on fire kind of thing. But if you want to do a legal drag race, you're invited by the LeBaron's Car Club at Lethbridge for the old school arm drop eighth mile drag racing. It's on Saturday, June 20th. Saturday, June 20th at the Lethbridge Airport. You want to take your ride for a ride? Run to Lethbridge would be a good day trip. The racer gates open 7 a.m. to 9:30. 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Racing starts 10:30 and run until about 4:30 or so. No pets allowed at this event for safety reasons. It's the old school arm drop 1/8 mile drag racing Saturday, June 20th at the Lethbridge Airport. Grand Funk Railroad's next.
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0: 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Man, that guy's got stage energy. Rod Stewart and Maggie May. Juice FM, Creston's Greatest Hits, 94.1. Before that, we heard Diamond Sun from Glass Tiger and Some Kind of Wonderful. That was Grand Funk Railroad. I'm Deborah Corchega. Will you be in Cranbrook this weekend at the Fisher Peak Performing Arts Society's next play event? 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Nina, 9 and 96, Loof Balloons next. 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
1: Good afternoon. I'm Lane Gallant. Premier David Eby is set to meet with Prime Minister Mark Carney in Vancouver today. It comes after Alberta's pitch for a new pipeline to BC's coast moved a step forward last week. Alberta and Ottawa announced a deal Friday on carbon pricing and a timeline that could see construction on a pipeline begin by late 2027, though there's many steps before that happens. Eby said he wants more federal enthusiasm for BC projects that are shovel-ready.
2: The message I have for the Prime Minister is a pretty straightforward one. British Columbia backs Canada, and we need Ottawa to back British Columbia.
1: There is still no proponent or confirmed route for any new pipeline project. Trail users near Invermere are being asked to use extra caution after a mother grizzly and her cubs were spotted near the Mark and McPhail Westside Legacy Trail. Kate Brown has more.
3: The bears were seen about 5 kilometres from the north parking lot near the Invermere end. Officials say to hike in groups, make noise, carry bear spray and keep children and pets close. If anyone encounters a bear, they should stay calm and do not run. Speak calmly and slowly back away.

0: in front of the BC Ambulance Station. Until Friday, traffic will be reduced to a single lane alternating flow through the work zone. Knighton Road and Jennings Avenue will have closures and restrictions in place, so motorists should expect delays and plan extra time to travel. The Muriel Baxter Dog Park will be temporarily closed during the day tomorrow and Friday. Cranbrook City staff will be planting new trees, and the dog park gates will be closed from 7:45 a.m. to 3:30 p.m. During the closure, dog owners can still utilize the Moria Park Dog Park. And contactless fare payment is now available on more than 30 transit systems across BC. Vista Radio provincial reporter Emily Javeski has more.
1: 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Riders who pay special fares, like youth or seniors, can continue to use the UMO app. A reloadable card or cash. Emily Joveski, Vista News.
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0: Canada 3-0 leads Group B with 9 points in the International Ice Hockey Federation World Championships. The Canadians will face Norway tomorrow morning. The Western Conference Final begins tonight as the Golden Knights take on the Avalanche in Denver. The first two games of the Walter Cup final between the Ottawa Charge and Montreal Victoire required overtime. The third game looked to be headed there too, until Ottawa forward Rebecca Leslie's game-winning goal came with just 56 seconds left on the clock. Montreal leads the best of five Walter Cup final series against Ottawa 2-1, and they have another chance to win a championship tonight in Game 4. Ben Rice hit a two-run homer that broke a fifth-inning tie, and the New York Yankees held off the Toronto Blue Jays 5-4 on a 90-degree Tuesday night in the Bronx. The Jays and Yankees are playing again at 5 this afternoon with a heat advisory still in effect in New York. The WNBA's Toronto Tempo were in Phoenix last night, where they beat the Mercury 98-90. And Marissa Russell led the way as Canada defeated Amsterdam in overtime to capture the 3-on-3 Women's Series title in Shanghai on Sunday. The Ottawa native scored 7 points in a 19-17 win at the Global Harbour to cap off a dominant tournament, earning the MVP honours. Russell led Canada's undefeated run with a tournament leading 33 points and 8 two-pointers across 5 games in her Women's Series debut. Canada's team also includes veterans Paige Crozon from Humboldt-Sask and Catherine Plouffe of Edmonton, along with rookie Tara Willock of Surrey, BC.
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0: In roads and weather, Creston roads are clear, but with motorcycle season here, be sure to drive safely. Tonight is mainly cloudy with a 30% chance of showers and risk of thunderstorm early this evening and a low 7. Tomorrow looks sunny, increasing cloudiness in the afternoon and a high 20, with cloudy periods at night and a low 12. Friday will be sunny, high 23, with a clear night and a low 10. Saturday looks sunny, high 25, with a clear night and a low 12. Sunday will have a mix of sun and cloud, high 21, and the night will be cloudy with a 60% chance of showers and a low 8.

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big hi to you early morning on this 21st of May, a Thursday morning, and Half Price Deals on right now. 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You want some good stuff? Let's go to a classic from the Pretenders, The Juice.

0: Oh, what a morning. Looking forward to the weekend coming close. That's for sure after a long weekend last weekend and the Blossom Festival going on. Good morning from Mark Nichols, and hi to our buds that always listen good and early at the restaurant, starting to get it going, working in the kitchen, firing things up. Thank you so much for tuning us in this very early morning hour. And hi to everybody on the road right now from the Mark Nichols Show. The juice.
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0: Life is a highway. Sure is. And hi to everybody on the road right now. Thanks for listening to us as you're driving along this early morning hour, May the 21st, a Thursday. Good morning from the Mark Nichols Show. 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Hello from Mark Nichols and a very good morning to you. Oh, yeah, more on the way. 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We call it Creston's Greatest Hits.
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0: that's one of those sing-alongers, I call that. Everybody's got it turned up as they're driving along and waking up early morning. Hi to you. Yeah, getting a coffee and something to eat and listening to us every morning, making it a habit. Thank you so much for tuning us in. We certainly appreciate it. This is the Mark Nichols Show with you every weekday from 6 to 10. More to come. Oh, you better believe it. On the way, many more of your favorites, including that classic tune from Tracy Chapman on the way.
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0: Hello to you, Brian Adams, and back to you. What an entertainer that man is. If you just Google him up and look at all the hits he's had, all the songs that have made the top 30, it's just unbelievable. Songs like that all the time. We call it Creston's Greatest Hits. Good morning to you, and hi to all our buddies working hard at the restaurants right now. We salute you.
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0: Jackson Browne and Somebody's Baby. I remember when I was working in the United States, I got to do a big interview with him, and a really nice guy, very intelligent man, that is for sure. And man, he's got the money in the bank, Jackson Browne, that's for sure. And Somebody's Baby's friends with the Eagles and a lot of people in Southern California, obviously. 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

Oh, Gino Vannelli, and I just want to stop, huh? I don't want to stop playing all the good songs. I want them to flow and continue right now with Jesus Jones on the juice.

0: Carla Coyne and Thinking of You, and a big famous producer who produced all the band's huge hits for Harlequin, died just last week. Jack Douglas was his name, and he produced other terrific, huge bands like Aerosmith and a guy named John Lennon and Cheap Trick and a whole bunch of others. But that man dying, Jack Douglas, last week, the huge producer who produced all their hits, Harlequin. Good morning from 94.1 Juice FM. More to come. Oh, you better believe it. In fact, Hall & Oates is on deck from the Juice.
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0: 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You better believe it. In fact, I've got Jeff Healy standing by. 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
1: I'm Greg Nesteroff. A former resident of a flooded Grand Forks neighborhood has mostly lost his bid for extra compensation. Kate Brown reports.
2: Martin O'Brien sued the city of Grand Forks. He lived in North Ruckle, which was devastated by flooding in 2018. The city decided to remove all of the homes and offered to buy him out, but he stayed in the neighbourhood until 2021, when expropriation proceedings began. The city paid him about $62,000. He claimed he was owed another $145,000 in market value, rental and moving costs, and for pursuing legal action. A judge largely disagreed and only awarded him about $2,400.
1: Castlegar could start fining property owners for repeat false security alarms. RCMP Sergeant Monty Taylor says police responded to 144 such calls in 2024 and 170 in 2025.
3: We don't mind going to these. Obviously, it's part of our job, and if there's a crime in happening, we definitely want to prevent it and solve it. But they say there is quite a volume. And for example, some businesses or homes, we're getting up to 17 in a year.
1: Under a new bylaw, the first two false alarms would be penalty-free, but the third would risk a $200 fine. Subsequent ones could cost $300 or $400 each. The bylaw is expected to be adopted June 1st. Nelson police say a report from the public helped lead to a drug-impaired driving investigation. Police responded to Gyro Park Road after receiving a call about people using cannabis inside a parked vehicle. Officers stopped the car after it left the lot and did a field sobriety test. The 21-year-old man behind the wheel was determined to be impaired and was issued a 24-hour driving prohibition. The vehicle was also impounded and towed from the scene. The longtime regional district director for Beaver Valley will seek another term. Allie Grieve made the announcement this week.
4: I'm not ready to stay home, so I still have things I want to get done. We've just started an official community plan.
1: She's served for more than 20 years and says it was an easy decision.
4: My goal is to make sure this valley stays a healthy, happy place to live, and I still really enjoy what I do.
1: Elections are coming in October. The summer hiring season is ramping up, but a group representing small businesses says many in BC aren't hiring young workers. Molly McCormick with the Canadian Federation of Independent Business says a tougher economic climate is leading employers to hold on to existing staff while others struggle to bring on young employees.
5: Small businesses are struggling really a lot on that financial front. So high taxes, you know, being squeezed on all sides, very tight margins. They're not focused on hiring right now because they're really just focused on survival.
1: The CFIB is calling for more tax incentives to encourage youth hiring. BC's youth unemployment rate was 14.4% in April, up more than a full percentage point from a year earlier. And the Canadian Forces snowbirds are getting new planes, but they aren't expected to arrive until the early 2030s, meaning this season will be their last for a few years. Defense Minister David McGuinty announced the 60-year-old Tudor jets are being retired, with Ottawa purchasing replacements. The snowbirds have performed over 2,700 air displays.
0: Be the first to know. 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
6: Hey, it's Trent with sports. Marie-Philippe Poulin adds to her legacy, winning MVP of the PWHL playoffs and captaining the Montreal Victoire to the Walter Cup. MPP was also tied for playoff scoring with 8 points in 9 games. Meanwhile, Mitch Marner is starting to run away with the leading points in the NHL postseason. Another assist last night helped Vegas beat Colorado 4-2 in Game 1 of the Western Conference Final. Finally, Trey Yesavage was unstoppable on the mound. 64 strikes on 95 pitches and 8 Ks to boot allowed the Blue Jays to squeak out a 2-1 win over the Yankees.
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6: A sunny start to the day, but we are expecting increasing cloudiness as the day goes along. By tomorrow, we are expecting a mix of sun and cloud, but it should be clearing as the day goes along. And then a mostly sunny day for Saturday. Today, you can expect a high of around 22 degrees.
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0: yeah, switching to Glide with the Kings. This is Mark Nichols, 94.1 Juice FM, wrapping up the show. Remember, half-price deals still on all day today and going through until around 12 noon tomorrow on your Friday. Have a good one. Next to entertain you is AJ, fab to the show every day, and then Derek rounding it off later this afternoon. I'll be back good and early on your 22nd of May on Friday morning at 6 tomorrow. Have a great day, as I said. The Juice.
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0: Rick Springfield, Don't Talk to Strangers on 94.1 Juice FM, Crested's Greatest Hits. It's AJ on the Thursday midday show, and I hope your Thursday morning's going all right so far. My Half Price Deals is on right now. It began yesterday morning, and it'll continue until tomorrow morning at 11 a.m., so be sure to check it out. There are a bunch of great offers from local Crested businesses, including a $100 gift certificate from Tony Mulder Jewelry and a $400 premium full detail for midsize vehicles from IAS Auto Detailing. 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Again, that's continuing until tomorrow morning at 11, so be sure to check it out. 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
0: We're looking at a nice sunny morning today. Juice FM weather, we're currently sitting at 14. For today, we're seeing increasing cloudiness early this afternoon, a high of 20. For tonight, it's going to be cloudy, clearing after midnight. For tomorrow, it's sunny in the morning, then a mix of sun and cloud with a chance of showers late in the afternoon, a high of 23. Taking a look at the weekend, Saturday is going to be sunny and warm, a high of 25. Taking a look at Sunday, it's going to be a mix of sun and cloud, a high of 21.
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0: Preston's Greatest Hits on 94.1 Juice FM with the Guess Who. It's AJ on the Thursday Midday Show, and recently I took the Juice FM Cruiser powered by Kokanee Ford down to the Creston Valley Farmers Market. What a great time that is. It's always one of my favorite spots here in Creston, checking out all the different vendors. While I was there, I got to speak with Logan Huscroft from FireSmart.
1: Yeah, so my name is Logan Huscroft. I'm a FireSmart coordinator and wildfire mitigation specialist for the town of Creston.
0: So we're here at the Creston Valley Farmers Market. I see you guys have got your model house out. What is FireSmart doing here today?
1: Yeah, so FireSmart is a public education program aimed at educating residents on simple steps that they can take to improve the wildfire resiliency of their homes and properties. So we focus on the house itself, the changes that can be made, as well as the 30-meter area surrounding the house, as that's been identified as the area that makes the biggest difference during wildfire events.
0: We were talking earlier, you mentioned FireSmart offers rebates for those who make changes based on the recommendations.
1: That's right. So we do offer a rebate program. The way it works is myself as a wildfire mitigation specialist, we offer free home mitigation assessments. So I would come out, provide a customized report on your home and property, and generally we identify three recommendations that would make the biggest difference to your home and property during a wildfire event. Those are totally free to sign up for. There's no commitment. But once you've been provided with those recommendations, we can work together with a homeowner on a work plan and again identify those three biggest factors, the simple changes that can be made. If folks are interested in taking the mitigation steps, they are free to do the work themselves. They can also work with a contractor. And once those steps are taken, we would do a secondary assessment, confirm the work was done. And yeah, then we can offer up to 50% of $10,000 in rebates for costs on those mitigation actions that were completed.
0: Then are there any final notes or anything else that you want people to know?
1: No, I think I would just stress that, again, the assessments are totally free, no commitment. Even if you don't have the time or capacity or the want to follow through with the actual mitigation actions that are recommended, it's still great just to know for yourself what you can do. So I would encourage folks to sign up and go to Emergency Management Creston website or look at firesmart.ca for more information.
0: You know, it might not seem like it with the weather we've been having recently, but it is that season, and this is a pretty important thing this time of year. If you want to check out those home assessments, head to firesmart.ca. Coming up next on Juice FM, we've got a classic by Boston.
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0: Creston's greatest hits on 94.1 Juice FM with Limelight by Rush. A little bit about that song. In the song, they paraphrase the opening lines of the All the World's a Stage speech from William Shakespeare's play As You Like It. The band had previously used the phrase for the 1976 live album. The lyrics also refer to The Camera's Eye, the title of the song that follows on the Moving Pictures album. It's 8 j.m. on the Thursday midday show. And here's something for the local musicians here in Creston. I know we've got some crazy talented ones. 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
0: Might be a little rainy tomorrow, but we're seeing some nice sunny weather in time for the weekend. Juice FM weather. Today we're seeing increasing cloudiness early this afternoon, a high of 20. For tonight, it's going to be cloudy, clearing after midnight, and for tomorrow, it's going to be sunny in the morning, then a mix of sun and cloud with a chance of showers late in the afternoon, a high of 23. Take a look at the weekend. Saturday, sunny and warm, a high of 25.

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0: 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It's AJ on the Thursday Midday Show, and I hope you're all having a great Thursday morning so far. Coming up at the end of this month, we've got a really cool concert going on. Two Pianos No Rodeo features Canadian keyboardists Bob Wiseman and Mike Bogoski performing solo piano reimagined through a single instrument on Friday, May 29th at the Kootenai River Theater. Wiseman, who's a founding member of Blue Rodeo and a Juno Award winner, is known for his improvisational work across punk, folk, and experimental genres, while current Blue Rodeo pianist Mike Bogoski focuses on jazz, ambient soundscapes, and emotive improvisation. 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Again, that's Two Pianos No Rodeo featuring Bob Wiseman and Mike Bogoski on Friday, May 29th at the Kootenai River Theater. Coming up next on Juice FM, we've got the Cardigans.
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0: It's a warmer day today. Kind of nice after the weather we've been having. Juice FM weather, we're currently sitting at 15. For today, we're seeing increasing cloudiness early this afternoon, a high of 20. For tonight, it's cloudy, clearing after midnight. And for tomorrow, it's going to be sunny in the morning, and then a mix of sun and cloud with a chance of showers late in the afternoon, a high of 23. Take a look at the weekend. Saturday's going to be sunny and warm, a high of 25. And Sunday's a mix of sun and cloud, a high of 21.
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0: Creston's greatest hits on 94.1 Juice FM with Ooh What a Night by April Wine. Man, I love that song. It's AJ on the Thursday midday show, and this past Saturday, I took the Juice FM Cruiser, powered by Kokanee Ford, and took part in the Blossom Fest parade. What an amazing time that was. What a way to spend my first Blossom Fest. Special shout out to everyone who came out to show your support. It was great to see everyone along the sidelines there. Afterwards, I took the Juice FM Cruiser, powered by Kokanee Ford, down to the Creston Valley Farmers Market, which was nice and busy for Blossom Fest. While I was there, I caught up with Bethan from Matic Designs.
1: I'm Bethan. My business is Maddock Designs. I am down at the Farmers Market here in Creston. Just had the Blossom Valley Festival go through with the parade. We really lucked out with the weather. There was a huge downpour this morning, but I think Mother Nature gave us a break, and that was over with, and now the sun's come out, so I thought lots of people looked like they were enjoying themselves. It was nice to see everyone, yeah, just having fun. It was nice seeing the asparagus and the apples being handed out to everyone as well, too. Yeah, it's been a good day. It's been quite busy as well, too. Everyone's kind of coming and going in bouts.
0: You mentioned earlier before I started recording, this is your second Blossom Fest. You moved here right before your first one. How was that experience for you?
1: Very nice, actually. It took me back to our first week that we moved here, just seeing everyone happy and seeing the community come out together. Everyone's smiling, you know, even despite the rain. That didn't dampen anyone's spirits. If anything, it just dampened the concrete down a bit. And yeah, it's nice just, you know, seeing the community come together. It was nice seeing all the blossoms, all of the produce that's always fresh and growing. It's a good way to get people to realize how important the farming community is out here. So yeah, it's a good community feeling from what I got from both times.
0: Perfect. Any final notes or anything else that you want people to know?
1: I'm very much looking forward to next year's, if it's anything like this year's. Yeah, it's been really good.
0: I had an amazing time my first time at the Blossom Fest. I certainly can't wait for next year. Hopefully we get a little bit better weather, though. Wouldn't mind not getting rained on as I set up for the parade. Coming up next on Juice FM, we've got the Beatles.
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0: Birmingham by Amanda Marshall on 94.1 Juice FM, Creston's greatest hits. 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
0: We had rain the past 2 days, and we might have some rain tomorrow, but at least it's dry today. Juice FM weather today, we're seeing increasing cloudiness early this afternoon, a high of 20. For tonight, it's going to be cloudy, clearing after midnight. And for tomorrow, it's sunny in the morning, and then a mix of sun and cloud with a chance of showers late in the afternoon for a high of 23. Taking a look at the weekend, Saturday is going to be sunny with a high of 25. And Sunday is a mix of sun and cloud, a high of 21. Currently, we're sitting at 15.
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1: Good afternoon. I'm Lane Gallant. The summer hiring season is ramping up, but a group representing small businesses says many in British Columbia are not hiring young workers. Molly McCormick with the Canadian Federation of Independent Business said a tougher economic climate is leading employers to hold on to existing staff, while others struggle to bring on new young workers.
2: Small businesses are struggling really a lot on that financial front. So high taxes, you know, being squeezed on all sides, very tight margins. They're not focused on hiring right now because they're really just focused on survival.
1: The CFIB is calling for more tax incentives to encourage youth hiring. BC's youth unemployment rate was 14.4% in April, up more than a percentage point from a year ago. The city of Cranbrook is accepting applications for permissive property tax exemptions for eligible nonprofit and charitable organizations. Applications and supporting documents must be submitted to City Hall by May 31st. Eligible groups include organizations involved in social services, recreation, arts and culture, emergency rescue, and environmental protection. Late or incomplete applications will not be considered. The large east parking lot of the Western Financial Place will be closed on Friday.

0: Friday and Saturday so crews can carry out new line painting. The east parking lot will be closed fully on both days with contractors painting lines during the evening. To allow crews to complete the work safely, the city asks that you do not park any vehicles in the east lot. The north and south parking lots will remain open to vehicles, along with the parking lot immediately south of the Cranbrook Hurling Club and north of New Dawn Place. Meanwhile, the Muriel Baxter Dog Park will be temporarily closed during the day today and Friday while Cranbrook City staff plant new trees. The dog park gates will be closed from 7:45 a.m. to 3:30 p.m. During the closure, dog owners can still utilize the Moyer Park Dog Park. BC Premier David Eby met with Prime Minister Mark Carney on Wednesday morning in Vancouver. Eby said ahead of the meeting, their discussion would largely focus on federal support for major projects in BC. Carney said standing next to Eby, they would also discuss broader issues of cooperation, hinting at Alberta's pitch for a new pipeline to BC's coast.
1: It's a discussion that very much respects the priorities of British Columbia, the values of British Columbia, values which, of course, we share and I think the country shares.
0: The meeting comes after Carney announced a deal with Alberta last week that moves the proposed new pipeline a step forward. Eby opposes a new pipeline, which doesn't have a proponent or route.
2: Be the first to know. Get daily and weekly news alerts by signing up at our website, mycrestonnow.com.
0: The BCHL saw the same score as the night before. The Brooks Bandits were 2-1 overtime winners in Nanaimo and now lead the best of seven Rogers Cup final 3-1 with game 5 tomorrow night in Brooks. Last night in the NHL, the Vegas Golden Knights opened the Western Conference Final with a 4-2 victory over the Colorado Avalanche. And the Eastern Conference Final begins tonight with Montreal and Carolina at 6 p.m. Mark Schieffel completed his hat-trick with an overtime winner this morning, allowing Canada to avoid a shocking upset with a 6-5 win over Norway in preliminary round action at the IIHF Men's World Hockey Championship. The Montreal Victoires skated to their first Walter Cup trophy last night with a 4-0 victory over the Ottawa Charge in Game 4 of the Finals. It's the first time a Canadian team has won the PWHL title in the league's 3-year history. On the diamond, rookie pitcher Treya Savage allowed just 2 hits and walked none while striking out 8 over 6 shutout innings, including striking out Aaron Judge 3 times as the Toronto Blue Jays edged the New York Yankees 2-1 last night. The two Atlantic League rivals play again this afternoon at 5. In the WNBA, the Toronto Tempo are in Minnesota to face the Lynx tonight at 6.
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0: In roads and weather, Creston and surrounding roads are mostly clear with some dense fog 5 kilometers west of Curzon Junction. And drive with caution now that motorcycle season is here. Today is sunny, increasing cloudiness this afternoon with a high 19. Tonight is mainly cloudy, clearing after midnight and a low 8. Tomorrow will be sunny in the morning, then a mix of sun and cloud with a 30% chance of showers late in the afternoon and a high 23. The night will have cloudy periods with a 30% chance of showers and a low 10. Saturday looks sunny, high 25, with a clear night and a low 12. Sunday will bring a mix of sun and cloud, high 21, and a cloudy night with a 60% chance of showers and a low 8.
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Good afternoon. 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Coming up, we're going to be talking about Nutter's Everyday Naturals, third annual Roundup for Mental Health campaign that's happening throughout the month of May. 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

0: Counting Crows with Mr. Jones on 94.1 Juice FM, Creston's greatest hits. It's AJ on the Thursday Midday Show, and I hope you're all having a great lunch hour so far. Throughout the month of May, Nutter's Everyday Naturals is running its third annual Roundup for Mental Health campaign, and you can take part at both the Creston and Cranbrook locations. 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So head on down to Nutter's Everyday Naturals, round up your order, maybe add a little bit extra. 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
0: It's nice and sunny right now. That's expected to change shortly here. Juice FM weather, we're currently sitting at 17. For today, we're seeing increasing cloudiness early this afternoon, a high of 20. For tonight, it's going to be cloudy, clearing after midnight. And for tomorrow, it's sunny in the morning with a mix of sun and cloud with a chance of showers late in the afternoon, a high of 23. Take a look at the weekend. Saturday is sunny and warm, a high of 25. And Sunday's a mix of sun and cloud, a high of 21.
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0: 94.1 Juice FM, Creston's Greatest Hits with Rockstar by Nickelback. It's AJ on the Thursday Midday Show, and this past Saturday, I took the Juice FM Cruiser powered by Kokanee Ford and took part in the Blossom Fest Parade. I had a great time, and afterwards, I got to check out the street fair put on by the Lions Club. While I was there, I spoke to Amanda from Whispering Lotus Creations.
1: I'm Amanda with Amigurumi by Whispering Lotus Creations, and I am a crocheter.
0: So we're here at the Blossom Fest Street Fair. Looks pretty busy so far. How's it been going for you so far?
1: Amazing, amazing. Even the weather has decided to agree. The people are just happy and having a ton of fun.
0: So what can you tell me about some of the things that you got here?
1: So I do a Japanese-style crochet, amigurumi, which means crocheting in the round, and I create creatures with that. Mainly animals of all sorts and styles, all from patterns that I've made myself.
0: How long have you been doing this?
1: Well, I started crocheting as a very bad student when I was a child with my grandmother, and very rebellious child, rebellious teenager, and then a few years ago I picked up crochet again and just started making things for my family.
0: Then any final notes or anything else you want people to know? Maybe somewhere where people can reach you?
1: I'm very difficult to find. I hate to admit it. I do the Blossom Festival, and then I'll also be at the Fall Fair this year.
0: I had a fantastic time at the Blossom Fest. I'm super excited for next year. Hopefully we get a little bit less rain pouring on us as we set up the parade. Coming up next on Juice FM, we've got one of my favorite songs by Ace of Base.
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0: Creston's greatest hits on 94.1 Juice FM. It's Eternal Flame by the Bengals. A little bit about that song. Since its release, it's become a number one hit in 9 different countries, including Australia, Sweden, and the UK. It's been covered multiple times over the years. My favorite has always been the Tom Ellis version from the show Lucifer. That's one of those shows that didn't need to be as musical as it was, but personally, I'm glad it was. It's AJ on the Thursday Midday Show, and Brandt Agriculture is hosting its Turf and Tractor Red Tag event this Friday and Saturday, starting tomorrow at Brandt Tractors in Creston, located at 1617 Northwest Boulevard. 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
0: It's sunny today. We had some rain over the past few days. Unfortunately, we're supposed to see some tomorrow as well. Luckily for the weekend, it's going to be sunny and warm. Juice FM weather. Today, we're seeing increasing cloudiness this afternoon, a high of 20. For tonight, it's going to be cloudy, clearing after midnight. And for tomorrow, it's sunny in the morning and then a mix of sun and cloud with a chance of showers late in the afternoon, a high of 23. Taking a look at the weekend, Saturday, sunny and warm, a high of 25. And Sunday's a mix of sun and cloud, a high of 21. Currently, we're sitting at 17.
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Good afternoon. 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Coming up, we're going to be talking about My Half Price Deals. 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

0: 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My Half Price Deals is on right now until tomorrow morning at 11. 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
0: It's a warmer day today. Juice FM weather, we're currently sitting at 19. For today, we're seeing some increase in cloudiness early this afternoon. A high of 20. For tonight, it's cloudy, clearing after midnight. And for tomorrow, it's sunny in the morning. And then a mix of sun and cloud with a chance of showers late in the afternoon. A high of 23. Taking a look at the weekend. Saturday, sunny and warm. A high of 25. And Sunday's a mix of sun and cloud. A high of 21.
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0: Creston's greatest hits on 94.1 Juice FM with Seasons in the Sun by Terry Jacks. It's AJ on the Thursday midday show, and recently I took the Juice FM Cruiser powered by Kokanee Ford down to the Creston Valley Farmers Market, and what a great town that was. While I was down there, I got to speak with Daniel from Creston Community Forest.
1: So I'm Daniel, I'm with the Creston Community Forest, and we're here today just to promote what the Community Forest does in the valley here. So the Community Forest has been here since 1998, and we are a small forestry company. We do logging in the area. However, what we do, what we're involved in is wildfire risk reduction, which we've been doing since 2019, with much of the work being done on Goat or Arrow Mountain. We've also done work out in the Kitchener area and up the Lakeview Arrow Creek Road. We also are involved in forest recreation. We have 42 kilometers of hiking trails, which we maintain. And we also do forest education. So we try to take out school groups, talk about the forestry practices, our logging practices. And once a year, we also, for National Forestry Week, we'll take out the grade 4 and 5 students on an all-day field trip out to Kitchener. So those are the three kind of pillars of the community forest: wildfire risk reduction, forest recreation, and forest education.
2: Are there any final notes or anything else that you want people to know?
1: No, it's I always have a lot of fun when I'm out in the woods, and one of the most enjoyable things is the education part. I think that's very important.
0: A big thank you to Daniel for the free shirt. I do love free things. Don't we all? Coming up next on Juice FM, we got Bon Jovi with his all-time biggest hit.
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0: Fully completely by the Tragically Hip on 94.1 Juice FM, Creston's greatest hits. It's AJ on the Thursday midday show and checking in on the IIHF World Championships. Team Canada locked down a wild 6-5 overtime win against Norway earlier today with an absolute nail-biter of a game. They're back at it tomorrow morning when they take on Slovenia with a puck drop set for 7:20 a.m. our time. After that, Canada wraps up the weekend with a Sunday morning matchup against Slovakia starting at 11:20 our time. For those of you who got up to watch the game tonight, this morning, let us know your thoughts on the Morris Flowers text line at 250-428-2552. Again, that's 250-428-2552 on the Morris Flowers text line. 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
0: It's still sunny out there, though we are expecting that to change shortly here. Juice FM weather. Today we're seeing increasing cloudiness this afternoon, a high of 20. For tonight, it's going to be cloudy, clearing after midnight, and for tomorrow, it's sunny in the morning, and then a mix of sun and cloud with a chance of showers late in the afternoon, a high of 23. Take a look at the weekend. Saturday is going to be sunny and warm, a high of 25. Sunday's a mix of sun and cloud, a high of 21. Currently, we're sitting at 19. That's all for my show today, but don't go away just yet, because next to keep you company, it's Derek Ortega on the Juice FM Road Show. I'll be back with you all tomorrow for the Friday Midday Show. 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

0: 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Love changes everything. That's Honeymoon Suite, Chucky's in Love, Ricky Lee Jones, Clumsy, Our Lady Peace, and Your Love, The Outfield. I'm Derek Korchak. It's a Thursday road show. We're getting close to the weekend, and we're about halfway through half-price deals. Yes, the site is still active until like 9 o'clock tomorrow morning. 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
0: As we work our way through a Thursday road show, I'm going to give you some info on the Kokanee Country Snowmobile Club. That's coming up. Here's Soul Asylum, Runaway Train.

0: Talk about a soundtrack to a generation, Born to be Wild. Steppenwolf, Juice FM, Creston's Greatest Hits, 94.1. Three in a row, we heard Super Freak. That was Rick James and Runaway Train, Soul Asylum. I'm Derek Corchega. Have you been training yet for the triathlon? Talking about the Wassa Lake Triathlon. It's Sunday, June 14th at Wassa Lake. That's just a little bit northwest of Cranbrook. You know where Wassa Lake is. They got the triathlon happening Sunday, June 14th. They got the Tri-Kids event for ages 4 to 13. There's the Youth Super Sprint. There's the Sprint Tri-Ages from 16 to 99 years old. That's a shorter course. And here's something that I love about them doing this is the Aqua Bike. There's no running. Just swim and then bike the standard course. There's no running. So if your knees are bad, your hips are bad, your feet are bad, but you want to take part, you can still swim and bike. A little bit lower impact on the joints. That's the Aqua Bike. Or if you want to watch, why not be a volunteer and watch? Volunteer, get the details, register, sign up, do everything at rmevents.com. rmevents.com. It's Sunday, June 14th. It's the Wassa Lake Triathlon. Coming up, Roxette.
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I'm Derek Wojcicki. Coming up, we're going to talk about the Creston Valley Shovel Fest, a celebration of Harley-Davidson motorcycles. Hey!

0: Karaoke night. Yeah, you did. Electra's Avenue, Eddie Grant, Juice FM 94.1, Creston's Greatest Hits in our Thursday Roadshow. We heard Pinch Me from the Bare Naked Ladies and The Logical Song. That was Super Tramp. Here we go now. Swing a leg over. Let's talk about Creston Valley Shovel Fest. The 8th annual is Saturday, July 25th at Canyon. Rust and Reverb, the band, will be providing the entertainment on this Saturday. There's the show and shine for Harley-Davidson Shovelhead Motorcycles. And there's a swap meet open to everybody. And last year, so many people went to Shovel Fest on motorcycles that the parking lot could have been its own show and shine. It was so awesome. 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Creston Valley 8th Annual Shovel Fest, a celebration of Harley-Davidson and Shovelhead Motorcycles, Saturday, July 25th in Canyon. I got Brian Adams next.
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at Doug and the Slugs, Juice FM, Creston's greatest hits, 94.1, 1979 from the Smashing Pumpkins back there, Wild Eyes, the Stampeders, and Gypsy, that was Fleetwood Mac. I'm Derek Korchanga. Kids are getting off school. It's a short work week for School District 8 kids this week. Monday was a stat for so many people. And then this coming Monday is also a Pro D Day for School District 8, so it's a four-day week next week for the kids, meaning the kids have a long weekend this coming weekend. I'm Derek Korchanga. You and I got to keep on working. Let's do the Juice FM 7th inning stretch.

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0: It's not very often there's a car show on a Friday, but the 5th annual Elkwood Lions Club Show and Shine, hosted by the 43s, is Friday, June 26th, Riverview Park in Elkford. Speaking of cars, here's The Cars, Just What I Needed, Juice FM.

0: 94.1, Creston's greatest hits, Juice FM. Yeah, she does. She works hard for the money. Donna Summer with a classic. Uninvited, that was Alanis Morissette and Just What I Needed. The Cars started off three in a row. I'm Derek Corchega. Let's stay with the car theme, shall we? Since it's the road show, we'll stick with the car theme. And let's tell you about the fourth annual Kimberly Underground Show and Shine. Back again for another year at the Underground Mining Railway. That's all. 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It's on June 27th. 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
0: Thursday Roadshow, I'm Derek Corchega. Earlier we were talking about booking your holiday vacations. Plan to be in Invermere July 24th through the 27th. Blue Rodeo will be there with Barney Bentall and the Dave Cuddy Band on the 24th. Then on the 27th, 5440 and Melissa Etheridge will be in Invermere. Back-to-back concerts like that. Again, that's Invermere July 24th through the 27th. Book your hotel. Book your camping spot. Here's Barney Bentall right now. You don't have to wait to July in Invermere. Come back to me. 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

0: Juice FM 94.1, Creston's greatest hits. We also heard Truly Medley Deeply from Savage Garden, and one of those bands from Invermere coming up in July, Barney Bentall back there, Come Back to Me. I'm Derek Korchaga. I got another Invermere July band coming up in just a few minutes. First, though, let's take a look at our Paws Pet of the Week, helping to find a forever home for Ego. He's a really sweet kitty cat. He's shy, 9-month-old kitty cat looking for his forever home. He loves hanging out with his people, playing with balls and dangly things, and he quite likes treats, so great training opportunity. He's treat-motivated. And when it comes to Ego, nothing beats a good cuddle. He's a cuddle cat. This quiet fellow loves to socialize with his other cat buddies at Paws, and he's always, he's always there for the cuddle. With such a sweet, kind personality, he'd be a great companion. If that sounds like the kitty cat energy you'd like to have at home, go to pawscreston.ca, click on Ego, read up on the rest of his bio, look at his photo, and maybe start the online application process for Ego. He's our Paws Pet of the Week. Another one of those Invermere bands in July coming up.
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0: Book your Invermere hotel room or camping spot now. 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Hasn't hit me yet. Blue Rodeo. 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
2: Good afternoon. I'm Lane Gallant. The summer hiring season is ramping up, but a group representing small businesses says many in British Columbia are not hiring young workers. Molly McCormick with the Canadian Federation of Independent Business said a tougher economic climate is leading employers to hold on to existing staff, while others struggle to bring on new young workers.
3: Small businesses are struggling really a lot on that financial front. So high taxes, you know, being squeezed on all sides, very tight margins. They're not focused on hiring right now because they're really just focused on survival.
2: The CFIB is calling for more tax incentives to encourage youth hiring. BC's youth unemployment rate was 14.4% in April, up more than a percentage point from a year ago. The city of Cranbrook is accepting applications for permissive property tax exemptions for eligible nonprofit and charitable organizations. Applications and supporting documents must be submitted to City Hall by May 31st. Eligible groups include organizations involved in social services, recreation, arts and culture, emergency rescue, and environmental protection. Late or incomplete applications will not be considered. The large east parking lot of the Western Financial Place will be closed on Friday and Saturday so crews can carry out new line painting. The east parking lot will be closed fully on both days with contractors painting lines during the evening. To allow crews to complete the work safely, the city asks that you do not park any vehicles in the east lot. The north and south parking lots will remain open to vehicles, along with the parking lot immediately south of the Cranbrook Hurling Club and north of New Dawn Place. Meanwhile, the Muriel Baxter Dog Park will be temporarily closed during the day today and Friday while Cranbrook City staff plant new trees. The dog park gates will be closed from 7:45 a.m. to 3:30 p.m. During the closure, dog owners can still utilize the Moyer Park Dog Park. BC Premier David Eby met with Prime Minister Mark Carney on Wednesday morning in Vancouver. Eby said ahead of the meeting, their discussion would largely focus on federal support for major projects in BC. Carney said standing next to Eby, they would also discuss broader issues of cooperation, hinting at Alberta's pitch for a new pipeline to BC's coast.
4: It's a discussion that very much respects the priorities of British Columbia, the values of British Columbia, values which, of course, we share and I think the country shares.
2: The meeting comes after Carney announced a deal with Alberta last week that moves the proposed new pipeline a step forward. Eby opposes a new pipeline, which doesn't have a proponent or route.
1: Be the first to know. 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
2: The BCHL saw the same score as the night before. The Brooks Bandits were 2-1 overtime winners in Nanaimo and now lead the best of seven Rogers Cup final 3-1 with Game 5 tomorrow night in Brooks. Last night in the NHL, the Vegas Golden Knights opened the Western Conference Final with a 4-2 victory over the Colorado Avalanche. And the Eastern Conference Final begins tonight with Montreal and Carolina at 6 p.m. Mark Schieffel completed his hat-trick with an overtime winner this morning, allowing Canada to avoid a shocking upset with a 6-5 win over Norway in preliminary round action at the IIHF Men's World Hockey Championship. The Montreal Victoires skated to their first Walter Cup trophy last night with a 4-0 victory over the Ottawa Charge in Game 4 of the finals. It's the first time a Canadian team has won the PWHL title in the league's 3-year history. On the diamond, rookie pitcher Treya Savage allowed just 2 hits and walked none while striking out 8 over 6 shutout innings, including striking out Aaron Judge 3 times as the Toronto Blue Jays edged the New York Yankees 2-1 last night. The two Atlantic League rivals play again this afternoon at 5. In the WNBA, the Toronto Tempo are in Minnesota to face the

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0: In roads and weather, Creston and surrounding roads are mostly clear with some dense fog 5 kilometers west of Curzon Junction. And drive with caution now that motorcycle season is here. Tonight is mainly cloudy, clearing after midnight and a low 8. Tomorrow will be sunny in the morning, then a mix of sun and cloud with a 30% chance of showers late in the afternoon and a high 23. The night will have cloudy periods with a 30% chance of showers and a low 10. Saturday looks sunny, high 25, with a clear night and a low 12. Sunday will bring a mix of sun and cloud, high 21, and a cloudy night with a 60% chance of showers and a low 8.
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0: 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Juice FM 94.1, Eric Clapton, Tears in Heaven. We heard Hold On from Triumph, Canada's band, and The Longest Time. That was Billy Joel that kicked off our 4 o'clock hour. I'm Derek Korchenga. You probably have a student who's graduating this year, whether it be graduating high school or junior high or the little ones graduating elementary school and so on. Let us know here at Juice FM so we can pass on a shout-out on the radio to say congratulations to them with the Juice FM text line. 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

0: Just drive around the valley a little bit and you will agree. Heaven is a place on earth. Belinda Carlisle, Juice FM, Creston's greatest hits, 94.1. We also heard Sinking Like a Sunset from Canada's Tom Cochran and Bad Case of Loving You. That was Robert Palmer doing that for us. I'm Deborah Corchega. I used to have a motorcycle. Grew up with motorcycles. So May being Motorcycle Safety Month, near and dear to my heart. I've gotten older, so I traded the motorcycle for something with air conditioning and a cup holder. So that's what I do now. But May is also Mental Health Month. Nutter's Everyday Naturals is helping to celebrate Mental Health Month and to support it with the third annual Roundup for Mental Health. They invite you to say yes at Nutter's to rounding up your purchases to the nearest dollar or more throughout the month of May, Mental Health Month. Last year, over 11,000 Nutter's customers said yes to Roundup for Mental Health, with every dollar going to support local Canadian Mental Health Association offices. Roundup with Nutter's Everyday Naturals and say yes to Mental Health Month. 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

0: comes this season. Get some asparagus eventually. Get some corn. And I can't wait for the season. Come together, Aerosmith, Juice FM, 94.1, Creston's greatest hits. Last of the Red Hot Fools, that was The Jitters. And Come As You Are, Nirvana doing that. 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
1: Good afternoon. I'm Lane Gallant. The summer hiring season is ramping up, but a group representing small businesses says many in British Columbia are not hiring young workers. Molly McCormick with the Canadian Federation of Independent Business said a tougher economic climate is leading employers to hold on to existing staff, while others struggle to bring on new young workers.
2: Small businesses are struggling really a lot on that financial front. So high taxes, you know, being squeezed on all sides, very tight margins. They're not focused on hiring right now because they're really just focused on survival.
1: The CFIB is calling for more tax incentives to encourage youth hiring. BC's youth unemployment rate was 14.4% in April, up more than a percentage point from a year ago. The City of Cranbrook is accepting applications for permissive property tax exemptions for eligible nonprofit and charitable organizations. Applications and supporting documents must be submitted to City Hall by May 31st. Eligible groups include organizations involved in social services, recreation, arts and culture, emergency rescue, and environmental protection. Late or incomplete applications will not be considered. The large east parking lot of the Western Financial Place will be closed on Friday and Saturday so crews can carry out new line painting. The east parking lot will be closed fully on both days with contractors painting lines during the evening. To allow crews to complete the work safely, the city asks that you do not park any vehicles in the east lot. The north and south parking lots will remain open to vehicles, along with the parking lot immediately south of the Cranbrook Hurling Club and north of New Dawn Place. Meanwhile, the Muriel Baxter Dog Park will be temporarily closed during the day today and Friday while Cranbrook City staff plant new trees. The dog park gates will be closed from 7:45 a.m. to 3:30 p.m. During the closure, dog owners can still utilize the Moyer Park Dog Park. BC Premier David Eby met with Prime Minister Mark Carney on Wednesday morning in Vancouver. Eby said ahead of the meeting, their discussion would largely focus on federal support for major projects in BC. Carney said standing next to Eby, they would also discuss broader issues of cooperation, hinting at Alberta's pitch for a new pipeline to BC's coast.
3: It's a discussion that very much respects the priorities of British Columbia, the values of British Columbia, values which, of course, we share and I think the country shares.
1: The meeting comes after Carney announced a deal with Alberta last week that moves the proposed new pipeline a step forward. Eby opposes a new pipeline, which doesn't have a proponent or route.
0: Be the first to know. 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
1: The BCHL saw the same score as the night before. The Brooks Bandits were 2-1 overtime winners in Nanaimo and now lead the best-of-seven Rogers Cup final 3-1 with Game 5 tomorrow night in Brooks. Last night in the NHL, the Vegas Golden Knights opened the Western Conference Final with a 4-2 victory over the Colorado Avalanche. And the Eastern Conference Final begins tonight with Montreal and Carolina at 6 p.m. Mark Schieffel completed his hat trick with an overtime winner this morning, allowing Canada to avoid a shocking upset with a 6-5 win over Norway in preliminary round action at the IIHF Men's World Hockey Championship. The Montreal Victoires skated to their first Walter Cup trophy last night with a 4-0 victory over the Ottawa Charge in Game 4 of the finals. It's the first time a Canadian team has won the PWHL title in the league's 3-year history. On the diamond, rookie pitcher Treya Savage allowed just 2 hits and walked none while striking out 8 over 6 shutout innings, including striking out Aaron Judge 3 times as the Toronto Blue Jays edged the New York Yankees 2-1 last night. The two Atlantic League rivals play again this afternoon at 5. In the WNBA, the Toronto Tempo are in Minnesota to face the Lynx tonight at 6.
0: Juice FM, roads and weather together.
1: In roads and weather, Creston and surrounding roads are mostly clear with some dense fog 5 kilometers west of Curzon Junction. And drive with caution now that motorcycle season is here. Tonight is mainly cloudy, clearing after midnight and a low 8. Tomorrow will be sunny in the morning, then a mix of sun and cloud with a 30% chance of showers late in the afternoon.